The project is in motion. All is as you have foreseen, of course. There is, however, the small matter of the hybrid. She is unpredictable and seems to be outside your influence in some way.

creature cries, finger nails are scratching on the outside wall, cowing at the windows, come to me it calls, atmosphere's electric as it now descends the stairs, hiding in the darkness is so futile from its glare, death comes in an instant as they hope it will.

I fear the destruction might end here, and it will do us no good. Keep the killing out, my friends. Make them bleed, and I shall see to it that on you all, the blood will never stop. Death Marvel Maniacs, I salute you!

depths of lore, until finally silently, the spirit awoke, and timeless plants and growths, the sound of the old Kelvin.